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0: Girls. 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
1: Of all those hearts in the world, you came to mind. You came to mind. Of all those hearts in the world, you came to mind. You came to mind.
2: Got your face as my background. Counting the days till you're back round. It started as a sweet nothing. Now I'm shocked at what would be coming. Never thought you would acknowledge me, but I know how to speak to you properly. Every day we converse with honesty. You broke my matrix, you're the anomaly. 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In an instant you put a message in my brain. Held back a bit and now I'm ready to proclaim. Never will refrain, chemistry's in another lane. From the second you came into my domain, I know your thoughts on intimacy. Kinda gassed when you're thinking of me.

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Early shift, I walk you to the station. 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

0: Carreras Classics is your go-to show for a weekly hit of the best hip-hop, R&B and slow jams of yesteryear. I'll be bringing you timeless hits to vibe to every Thursday from 3 to 5pm. But you see me, I like to do things differently and play you some tunes you may have even forgotten about. Sure, we'll throw in the classics you love, but expect to hear those underrated bangers of the past that you just won't hear anywhere else. Good vibes, throwback anthems, and laid-back chatter that will make your Thursday feel like a Friday. Be sure to join me, Carrera Chanel, right here on Croydon FM. 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

0: Hey yo, hey yo, it's the big bad MC Shabba the Lyrical Dapper. 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Big things are going, more fire. How you mean? Where me born and me grow in a London. Big up our jungle is massive.
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1: 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We're not going nowhere. Whenever they are late, we're always there soon. Thank you, Jaya Rice, Crichton in the morning. Oh yes, we keep we sheltered like a onion. Oh, there.
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Left her the

0: 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I'll be playing music you know and love, from Trenchtown to Jonestown to Tivoli. Things to listen out for is our Reggae Got Soul segment. If you like a bargain, then there's 2 for 1 and the Who Am I corner, where you have to guess who our feature artist is. 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
1: Yo, it's MC Bushwackala Kala. 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
1: Well, I'm me and the youth, we sing cutie, cutie. 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

0: different mode. 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I'm right on the phone. Can it go?
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1: 8 people have died and 22 are still missing after a ferry capsized off the coast of Cyprus. 237 people have been rescued. Footage from the scene shows people with life vests floating in the water. Radical change over the next 5 years. That's the promise from Scotland's First Minister ahead of a keynote speech tomorrow. John Swinney says there'll be significant reform of the country's public services. He says their political approach will be to seek to work with others.
2: I'm conscious that although the SNP did very, very well in the elections and that we've got a bigger gap between us and our nearest rival party that is bigger than at any other moment in the history of devolution, we still don't command a majority of the Scottish Parliament.
1: 7 people have been arrested on suspicion of murder after the death of a newborn girl in Sheffield. Police in the city were called early yesterday morning. They found the child, but say despite the best efforts of officers and paramedics, she was pronounced dead at the scene. After police in West London arrested 169 people at the Notting Hill Carnival yesterday, officers are preparing for day 2. Offences included possession of drugs and weapons, assaults and sexual offences. Officers described the mood as overwhelmingly positive and celebratory, though. It's the 29th anniversary of the death of Princess Diana. She died in a car crash in Paris in 1997. Prince Harry, who was only 12 when it happened, has revealed recently he makes lemon drizzle cake to mark the day each year as a sweet way to remember his mother. And there's a good chance your bank holiday Monday is going to be a wet one. Thundery showers are forecast again for many of us, but as yet, no weather warnings like yesterday. The Met Office says Bradworthy Common in Devon saw 3.5 centimetres of rain over 12 hours, more than a third of the average for Devon for August. That's the latest from Radio News Hub. I'm Liz Whittaker.
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1: More than 900 people are now known to have died in catastrophic flooding in Nepal and Tibet. Almost 5,000 people are missing, 90 of them trapped in multiple tunnels of hydropower plants. Wednesday's flash floods started after a glacial collapse high in the Himalayas. Seven people have been arrested on suspicion of murder after the death of a newborn girl in Sheffield. Matthew Dudley has more.
2: Police in the city were called early yesterday morning and searched a property in the Winkerbank area. They found the child, but say despite the best efforts of officers and paramedics, she was pronounced dead at the scene. Seven people remain in custody.
1: At least eight people have died after a ferry carrying nearly 270 passengers and crew capsized off the coast of Cyprus. The country's northern prime minister says 237 people have been rescued. A search is still underway for another 22. Scotland's First Minister is promising to bring about radical change over the next 5 years and says there'll be significant reform of the country's public services. John Swinney will set out some of the details of his plans in his programme for government statement to Holyrood tomorrow, the first day back for MSPs after the summer break. Speaking ahead of this keynote address, he says his actions follow the manifesto that commanded public support at the election.
3: About focusing on the key issues that matter in our society, around eradicating child poverty, around ensuring we have a dynamic economy, that we take action on the climate and that we strengthen our public services.
1: More than £110,000 has been donated to a fundraiser for the family of a pastor killed at a Christian festival on Friday. 41-year-old Robert Guanco died when a large sign fell at the big church event in Sussex. And in tennis, Novak Djokovic has crashed out to Argentina's Mariano Nivoni in the first round of the US Open after a five-set, near five-hour ordeal, during which he was repeatedly sick on court. That's the latest from Radio News Hub. I'm Liz Whittaker.
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Can only pay you in visits. Family orientated, I'll never stray from my siblings. Heard some war stories when uncle came from the prison. He was good at making money but bad at making decisions. Mummy's got a hand and a partner to make a shilling. She'll have to put her arm and a leg in to make a difference. Daddy's out chasing the women, breeding the village, breaking all kind of records to place the blame on the Guinness. When my mother asked, it was never up for discussion. Some lessons learned have different meanings for others. Black History Month, where they taught me that I was

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1: 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Big things are gone, more fire. How you mean? Where me born and me grow in a London. Big up our jungle is massive.
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1: More than 900 people are now known to have died in catastrophic flooding in Nepal and Tibet. Almost 5,000 people are missing, 90 of them trapped in multiple tunnels of hydropower plants. Wednesday's flash floods started after a glacial collapse high in the Himalayas. Seven people have been arrested on suspicion of murder after the death of a newborn girl in Sheffield. Matthew Dudley has more.
2: Police in the city were called early yesterday morning and searched a property in the Winkerbank area. They found the child, but say despite the best efforts of officers and paramedics, she was pronounced dead at the scene. Seven people remain in custody.
1: At least eight people have died after a ferry carrying nearly 270 passengers and crew capsized off the coast of Cyprus. The country's northern prime minister says 237 people have been rescued. A search is still underway for another 22. Scotland's First Minister is promising to bring about radical change over the next 5 years and says there'll be significant reform of the country's public services. John Swinney will set out some of the details of his plans in his programme for government statement to Holyrood tomorrow, the first day back for MSPs after the summer break. Speaking ahead of this keynote address, he says his actions follow the manifesto that commanded public support at the election.
3: About focusing on the key issues that matter in our society, around eradicating child poverty, around ensuring we have a dynamic economy, that we take action on the climate and that we strengthen our public services.
1: More than £110,000 has been donated to a fundraiser for the family of a pastor killed at a Christian festival on Friday. 41-year-old Robert Guanco died when a large sign fell at the big church event in Sussex. And in tennis, Novak Djokovic has crashed out to Argentina's Mariano Navoni in the first round of the US Open after a five-set, near five-hour ordeal, during which he was repeatedly sick on court. That's the latest from Radio News Hub. I'm Liz Whittaker.
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3: Similar. No style can sound similar. Yeah. You know. Yeah.

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1: More than 900 people are now known to have died in the catastrophic flooding in Nepal and Tibet. Almost 5,000 people are still missing, 90 of them trapped in multiple tunnels of hydropower plants. Wednesday's flash floods started after a glacial collapse high in the Himalayan region. Seven people have been arrested on suspicion of murder after the death of a newborn girl in Sheffield. Matthew Dudley has the details.
2: Police in the city were called early yesterday morning and searched a property in the Winkerbank area. They found the child, but say despite the best efforts of officers and paramedics, she was pronounced dead at the scene. Seven people remain in custody.
1: Scotland's First Minister is promising to bring about radical change over the next 5 years and says there'll be significant reform of the country's public services. John Swinney will set out some of the detail of his plans in his programme for government statement to Holyrood tomorrow, the first day back for MSPs after the summer break. Speaking ahead of his keynote address, he says his actions follow the manifesto that commanded public support at the election.
3: About focusing on the key issues that matter in our society, around eradicating child poverty, around ensuring we have a dynamic economy, that we take action on the climate and that we strengthen our public services.
1: A fundraiser for the wife and daughter of a man killed by a falling sign at a Christian festival has raised more than £110,000. That's more than six times its original goal. 41-year-old Robert Guanco died at the big church event in Sussex. More thundery rain is on the way for many of us for the bank holiday Monday, but as yet no weather warnings like yesterday. Two flood warnings were put in place overnight in Sherwood Forest and at Bromsgrove in the Midlands. And Arsenal travel to Villa Park to take on Aston Villa later. It's the only Premier League game on today. That's the latest. From Radio News Hub, I'm Liz Whittaker.
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ting. 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
1: More than 900 people are now known to have died in the catastrophic flooding in Nepal and Tibet. Almost 5,000 people are still missing, 90 of them trapped in multiple tunnels of hydropower plants. Wednesday's flash floods started after a glacial collapse high in the Himalayan region. Seven people have been arrested on suspicion of murder after the death of a newborn girl in Sheffield. Matthew Dudley has the details.
2: Police in the city were called early yesterday morning and searched a property in the Winkerbank area. They found the child, but say despite the best efforts of officers and paramedics, she was pronounced dead at the scene. Seven people remain in custody.
1: Scotland's First Minister is promising to bring about radical change over the next 5 years and says there'll be significant reform of the country's public services. John Swinney will set out some of the detail of his plans in his programme for government statement to Holyrood tomorrow, the first day back for MSPs after the summer break. Speaking ahead of his keynote address, he says his actions follow the manifesto that commanded public support at the election.
3: About focusing on the key issues that matter in our society, around eradicating child poverty, around ensuring we have a dynamic economy, that we take action on the climate and that we strengthen our public services.
1: A fundraiser for the wife and daughter of a man killed by a falling sign at a Christian festival has raised more than £110,000. That's more than six times its original goal. 41-year-old Robert Guanco died at the big church event in Sussex. More thundery rain is on the way for many of us for the bank holiday Monday, but as yet no weather warnings like yesterday. Two flood warnings were put in place overnight in Sherwood Forest and at Bromsgrove in the Midlands. And Arsenal travel to Villa Park to take on Aston Villa later. It's the only Premier League game on today. That's the latest from Radio News Hub. I'm Liz Whittaker.
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3: She wanna man like. 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

Yeah. Manifested this one man come through in all black, I just nicked something limelight rubber. The limelight tea for them, and a busy banning on the review. But they never got the memo that a fellow from the south spitting ether. 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They rock a side city for the feature. 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
1: 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I'm going to talk about Croydon. You know the thing, said this is busy signal as I watch you now. 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

0: It's patience, take time. 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
2: People are now known to have died in the catastrophic flooding in Nepal and Tibet. Almost 5,000 people are still missing, 90 of them trapped in multiple tunnels of hydropower plants. Wednesday's flash floods started after a glacial collapse high in the Himalayan region. Seven people have been arrested on suspicion of murder after the death of a newborn girl in Sheffield. Matthew Dudley has the details.
3: Police in the city were called early yesterday morning and searched a property in the Winkerbank area. They found the child, but say despite the best efforts of officers and paramedics, she was pronounced dead at the scene. Seven people remain in custody.
2: Scotland's First Minister is promising to bring about radical change over the next 5 years and says there'll be significant reform of the country's public services. John Swinney will set out some of the detail of his plans in his programme for government statement to Holyrood tomorrow, the first day back for MSPs after the summer break. Speaking ahead of his keynote address, he says his actions follow the manifesto that commanded public support at the election.
4: About focusing on the key issues that matter in our society, around eradicating child poverty, around ensuring we have a dynamic economy, that we take action on the climate and that we strengthen our public services.
2: A fundraiser for the wife and daughter of a man killed by a falling sign at a Christian festival has raised more than £110,000. That's more than six times its original goal. 41-year-old Robert Guanco died at the big church event in Sussex. More thundery rain is on the way for many of us for the bank holiday Monday, but as yet, no weather warnings like yesterday. Two flood warnings were put in place overnight in Sherwood Forest and at Bromsgrove in the Midlands. And Arsenal travel to Villa Park to take on Aston Villa later. It's the only Premier League game on today. That's the latest. From Radio News Hub, I'm Liz Whittaker.
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0: 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If you like a bargain, then there's 2 for 1 and the Who Am I corner, where you have to guess who our feature artist is. 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
2: 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We got London, though.

It's always kind of funny how you find out how they're coping. So he asked me how I'm coping, and I asked him if he noticed. I said, listen, boy, I'm focused. I said,

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1: More than 900 people are now known to have died in the catastrophic flooding in Nepal and Tibet. Almost 5,000 people are still missing, 90 of them trapped in multiple tunnels of hydropower plants. Wednesday's flash floods started after a glacial collapse high in the Himalayan region. Seven people have been arrested on suspicion of murder after the death of a newborn girl in Sheffield. Matthew Dudley has the details.
2: Police in the city were called early yesterday morning and searched a property in the Winkerbank area. They found the child, but say despite the best efforts of officers and paramedics, she was pronounced dead at the scene. Seven people remain in custody.
1: Scotland's First Minister is promising to bring about radical change over the next 5 years and says there'll be significant reform of the country's public services. John Swinney will set out some of the detail of his plans in his programme for government statement to Holyrood tomorrow, the first day back for MSPs after the summer break. Speaking ahead of his keynote address, he says his actions follow the manifesto that commanded public support at the election.
3: About focusing on the key issues that matter in our society, around eradicating child poverty, around ensuring we have a dynamic economy, that we take action on the climate and that we strengthen our public services.
1: A fundraiser for the wife and daughter of a man killed by a falling sign at a Christian festival has raised more than £110,000. That's more than six times its original goal. 41-year-old Robert Guanco died at the big church event in Sussex. More thundery rain is on the way for many of us for the bank holiday Monday, but as yet no weather warnings like yesterday. Two flood warnings were put in place overnight in Sherwood Forest and at Bromsgrove in the Midlands. And Arsenal travel to Villa Park to take on Aston Villa later. It's the only Premier League game on today. That's the latest. From Radio News Hub, I'm Liz Whittaker.
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1: 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We're not going nowhere. Whenever they are late, we're always there soon. Thank you, Jaya Rice, Croydon in all the morning. Oh, yes, you keep us sheltered like a awning. 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

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I'm living a fast life. 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I'm right where the chips at. On either

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1: More than 900 people are now known to have died in the catastrophic flooding in Nepal and Tibet. Almost 5,000 people are still missing, 90 of them trapped in multiple tunnels of hydropower plants. Wednesday's flash floods started after a glacial collapse high in the Himalayan region. Seven people have been arrested on suspicion of murder after the death of a newborn girl in Sheffield. Matthew Dudley has the details.
2: Police in the city were called early yesterday morning and searched a property in the Winkerbank area. They found the child, but say despite the best efforts of officers and paramedics, she was pronounced dead at the scene. Seven people remain in custody.
1: Scotland's First Minister is promising to bring about radical change over the next 5 years and says there'll be significant reform of the country's public services. John Swinney will set out some of the detail of his plans in his programme for government statement to Holyrood tomorrow, the first day back for MSPs after the summer break. Speaking ahead of his keynote address, he says his actions follow the manifesto that commanded public support at the election.
3: About focusing on the key issues that matter in our society, around eradicating child poverty, around ensuring we have a dynamic economy, that we take action on the climate and that we strengthen our public services.
1: A fundraiser for the wife and daughter of a man killed by a falling sign at a Christian festival has raised more than £110,000. That's more than six times its original goal. 41-year-old Robert Guanco died at the big church event in Sussex. More thundery rain is on the way for many of us for the bank holiday Monday, but as yet no weather warnings like yesterday. Two flood warnings were put in place overnight in Sherwood Forest and at Bromsgrove in the Midlands. And Arsenal travel to Villa Park to take on Aston Villa later. It's the only Premier League game on today. That's the latest from Radio News Hub. I'm Liz Whittaker.
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3: Welcome to the Monday Mishmash. You've got me, Sophia, with 2 hours of glorious music. To kick us off, we've got Nectar Woods.

Nectar Wood there with Waiting. Great track and the one to start you off for this week's Monday Mishmash. Hey, hey, hey, hey, hey, hey, it is the final day now of September. It is Bank Holiday Monday. Either you are outside, you're enjoying yourself, or you've been doing that on the weekend already. And now today is the day where you are relaxing, taking it nice and smooth. And if that's the case, then today's Monday Mishmash is the one for you. You've got me, Sophia, taking you through 2 hours of beautiful music. That is R&B, soul, hip-hop, jazz, and everything in between coming your way 3 till 5 p.m. on the only Croydon FM 97.8, 99.4. You know where to be. If you know someone who isn't locked in right now, send them over to our socials. You can lock in via DAB, FM, and online. There are so many ways you can listen to us all around the world. This is Croydon FM. And today, as I do with every single Monday Mishmash, it's that mix of music coming your way and the usual format where I share with you my food for thought. And that's because I believe that we connect through music all around the world. It's a language we can all understand. And I also think that food does the same thing. So we talk about specific food every single show, and we just take a moment of thought for it, understand the journey that it took to get to our plates today. So this week I'll give you 3 clues, like I do every single week, to lead up to that big reveal of food for thought. Before I give you the first clue though, a little reminder of what else happened on the Monday Mishmash. You have that mix of soul, jazz, R&B, hip-hop, and everything between coming your way. And at the beginning of the show, I like to share with you my timeless tunes, 2 tracks that I think will last beyond the end of time. And these are tracks that could have dropped way back or just yesterday. Either way, they've been ringing around my brain, and I've got to make sure they've rung around yours. Those 2 tracks will be coming up in about 3 more tracks, and then you'll be enjoying those. Of course, you can get in touch with me throughout the whole show on my socials at Sophia Dunya on Instagram. That is SAFIADUNIYA. And let me know what music you're enjoying the most. And also, let me know what tracks are timeless for you. I share with you my timeless tunes, but let me know some of yours, some tracks that will last with you forever and ever and ever. And with the Monday Mishmash, we go through timeless tunes, then we have the reveal for food for thought, and right at the end of the show, to keep you locked in, keep you in the loop, we share the new note selections and brand new music that has dropped across the last couple of weeks to make sure you are not left out on all these new projects that have dropped or will be dropping soon. So make sure you keep it locked for the full Monday Mishmash 3 till 5 p.m. with me, Sophia, on Croydon FM. We're going to go into the rest of the Monday Mishmash right now, but before that, I want to give you the first clue for this week's food for thought. As I mentioned, 3 clues in total, and your first one, I mean, it's not an easy one. I like to make your brains work, you know, get them flowing. It's a Monday, we've got to get started right. So this week's food for thought is going to be a bit tough to figure out, but of course a reveal will be sent your way after we've heard those timeless tunes. But this week's first clue is it can be sweet or savory. This week's food for thought can be sweet or savory. Now, we've talked about home meals, we've talked about side dishes, we've talked about vegetables, we even talked about spices. This food we are talking about today can be sweet or savory. You can let me know your guesses on my socials on Instagram at Sophia Dunya. As many guesses as you want, send them my way, but there is only one answer. That is your first clue. It can be sweet or savory. We're going to jump into this one now. This is from Addie Sullivan. This is Say So.

And before that, we had Addy Solomon with Say So. We are listening right now to the Monday Mishmash. You've joined me, Sophia, for 2 hours on Croydon FM, 3 till 5 p.m. every Monday. And we are making our way through 3 tracks into the Monday Mishmash right now. And only one clue for this week's Food for Thought. And it was a bit of a mean one, so I thought I'd give you the second clue a little earlier. Now, this week's Food for Thought is something that can be sweet or savory. And I'll give you a hint, because it can be flavoured. Now, I mentioned already, we've talked about lots of different things on the Food for Thought section of the Monday Mishmash. And we've talked about vegetables, we've talked about fruits, we've talked about side dishes way back ago. If you think about like a fruit like guava, it's sweet, but you can eat it in a savoury way. If you remember that show, then of course you'll know what I'm talking about. And if you don't, then you can listen back to any show you like on Croydon FM from mixcloud.com/CroydonFM to listen back if you missed out or you just want to run it up again. But this week's Food for Thought is one that you haven't heard before, but it's one I think everyone has tried at least once, and definitely in a sweet form and a savoury form. Very, very popular in both ways. So it can be sweet or savoury. That was your first clue. The second clue for you should hopefully help a little bit in terms of whittling down in some way. Because this food, you can make milk from it. What food do you know can you make a milk alternative from that at its pure source you can eat sweet or savoury? All right, it's sweet or savoury and you can make milk from it. So of course, like, I mean, cow, you can make milk from a cow, but I've never heard of a sweet dish incorporating beef. So that's ruled out. So what things can you make milk out of that are sweet or savoury? Have a little think. Send as many guesses as you like to myself on socials at Instagram at Sophia Dunya. That is SAFIADUNIYA. Or if you like, you can send a message to the WhatsApp line for the studio. That is 07494 696978. Send as many guesses as you like. The third and final clue, I think, will kind of give you a bit more insight into what this is. It was very difficult to think of the clues for this one without just giving it away. So hopefully the final clue will help you out. For now, you know that it is a food where you can make milk from it, and at its pure source, it can be sweet or savoury. Those are your two clues for now. Third clue will be coming up after we've heard the Timeless Tunes, and we are only one track away now from the Timeless Tunes this week. Some lovely tracks for you. We've got Butcher Brown, Alex Isley, and Blue Lab Beats with Ego Ella May in a moment. But before we get there, one more track to take us. This is Belle Cobain with one of my favourites. This is Leader.

L. Cobain 呢，还记得你放了你的泪，With Leader, one of my favorites from Belle Cobain. The way it like slowly rises up and just takes you all the way to the top with Belle Cobain's vocals is such a good tune. And speaking of great tunes, the ones that have been ringing around my brain forever and ever, this is the time for the timeless tunes. Hey, Now, I mentioned already the timeless tune artists for this week. We've got Butcher Brown and Alex Isley, and then we've got Bula Beats and Ego LMA. Two tracks I choose every single week to make sure you have these tunes ringing around your brain the same way I have for the last week. And we're going to kick it off with Butcher Brown and Alex Isley with this track that dropped back in, I think it was 2021, actually. And Butcher Brown and Alex Isley are no strangers. They have created a lot of music together, and it has just been wonderful. Both of them are talented to the brim, and Alex Isley's vocals I can never, ever get enough of. Some beautiful tracks, and the lyricism in all of them are lovely as well. This is a track that I know will last forever and ever and ever, beyond the end of time. Timeless to me, this is Remind Me.

Butcher Brown and Alex Isley with Remind Me. That is my first timeless tune for you for this week. And as I mentioned, I do two timeless tunes for you every single week. And this second and final one comes from the duo that is Blue Lab Beats and the beautiful vocals that are featured on this track, which from Ella Go Ella May. Such a great tune, and it lives with me forever and ever. This is a track called Slow Down, and it comes from the album Motherland Journey from Blue Lab Beats back in 2022, which has some amazing tracks. Labels is still probably one of my favourite ones, with Tiana Major 9 and Kofi Stone on there, as well as Blow You Away with Getta Boy 2. Some great tracks on there from the Motherland Journey from Blue Lab Beats. Jump into the album if you haven't already, back from 2022. 17 tracks you're going to love. And if you haven't jumped in the album yet, this is a times tune for me from that album. This is Slow Down.

Lab Beats there, and Ego LMA with Slow Down from the album Motherland Journey. Make sure you jump into that one. That was a timeless tune for me, a track I think will last beyond the end of time. Those are my two timeless tunes for you there, Bula Beats and Ego LMA with Slow Down, and Butcher Brown and Alex Isley with Remind Me. Back into the mishmash now, and do not forget, I'm going to be giving you your third and final clue in just one more track. So far, you know it is a food that we can eat sweet or savoury, depending on how we flavour it, and the second clue I gave you is you can make milk from it. Third and final clue after this one from Elijah Fox and Amaria. This is Fading.

Elijah Fox and Amaria with Fading. Now, I promised you the third and final clue for this week's Food for Thought, so I shall deliver. And I already let you know that this week's Food for Thought can be sweet or savoury, depending on how you flavour it. And with the second clue, I told you that you can make milk from it. Your third and final clue now, it's helpful, but it's also a throw off. But either way, the reveal will happen. This week's Food for Thought is a seed. What seeds do you know that you can make milk from, that you can roast them to make them, you know, savoury, or you can coat them in things to make them sweet? So it could be savoury or sweet. Milk can be made from it, and it is a seed. What is this week's Food for Thought? Of course, you don't have to stress too hard about it. The reveal will be here in just two more songs, and we'll take a moment to appreciate how far this food has come to get to our plates today. That is this week's Food for Thought, the reveal, in just two more tracks for you now. This next one is from Quinn Alton and Reuben James. This is 100 Degrees.

0: Pasha Kuti, Young Vishnu and Sio Patra there with Kiane. And before that was 100 Degrees with Quinn Alton, Ruben J and Lyndon J. We're going to go on to this week's food for thought now, because I've given you all three clues. I've told you that it can be eaten sweet or savoury, that this food, milk, can be made from it. And the third and final clue that I gave you was that it is a seed. A little bit of a throw off, because this week's food for thought is almonds.
1: Hey, hey, hey, hey, hey, hey, hey, hey, hey.
0: So if you guessed almond correctly, then pat on the back to you. Well done, you kicked off your week correctly. But if you didn't, then no fear, you're going to learn all about them. And if you don't know what an almond is, they are these edible seeds. Now, they are called nuts, but they are actually a seed of the almond tree. And they're prized for their mild, nutty flavour and satisfying crunch. And although we call them nuts, they are actually technically seeds, because they're found inside the stone of a fruit. And that makes them relatives of peaches, cherries and apricots. And they can actually be eaten raw or roasted, and then transformed into everything from marzipan to almond milk. So milk can be made from almonds, of course. Sweet things as well is the way you can have almonds, but you can also have them just roasted and salted in a savoury fashion too. Now, where did the name almond come from? Now, the English word almond has travelled almost as much as the food itself. It developed through Old French almond, and ultimately it derived from the Greek amygdale, meaning almond. And its scientific name, Prunus dulcis, hints at those interesting botanical history, or rather family relations, to being related to the prunus family, peaches, plums, cherries and apricots, with almond being a seed of a fruit. And you can actually eat that fruit, the almond is in the center of. It's just not very common. It's a bit difficult, it's a bit hard, but the almonds themselves are prized enough to enjoy. I'll let you know about the history and the origins of almonds in terms of how far back they go, and they go very far back, and also how, of course, they travel to the UK's today so that we could enjoy them. Different types and variations, of course, in terms of how you have them, sweet or savoury. But let me know if you've had almonds before, and if you have, how have you enjoyed them the most? I really, really like almonds in two ways. One, when they're coated in dark chocolate with a little bit of sea salt, so, so good. And another way is when they're flaked almonds on a little pastry, because I love marzipan. I love to have a cheeky almond croissant here and there. So those are almonds. That is this week's food for thought. Get in touch with me on the WhatsApp studio line. That is 07494696978. Or message me on my socials at Instagram or at Sevilla Dunya. And let me know how you enjoy almonds the most. We'll talk about its history in a moment. For now, though, Ben Hughes with the track What Was It For?
2: Bring me peace and help my wounds.

Tam Tam there. From Venna and Jada. And we're talking about this week's food for thought today, which is almonds. And these are seeds, nuts, however you want to kind of give them the type. But they are ones that are very, very deep in terms of history. They go way, way back, all the way back to the Egyptians and probably further. Because as we know, with every food for thought we talk about on the Monday Mishmash, nobody really writes down the minute that they find something, especially back when paper wasn't around, right? Everything gets passed through word of mouth. And when you make a new recipe, sometimes you hold it in your head for a little until you're ready to write it down. But almonds themselves, their cultivation spread from Western Asia through ancient trade. But how they began is, well, they're one of the world's oldest cultivated foods, and their wild ancestors originated across Western and Central Asia. And people were gathering and eventually cultivating sweet varieties thousands of years ago. And archaeological evidence actually shows domesticated almonds were eaten in the Middle East by at least the Bronze Age. So we know from this really that the almonds were originated mainly within the Western and Central Asia parts of the world, and they traveled their way along many routes through the Middle East then by the Bronze Age. And it was almonds then becoming an important part to ancient Mediterranean civilizations. And they were eaten by the Greeks and the Romans and were valuable because dried almonds could be stored and transported very, very easily. And almonds were even discovered in the tomb of the Egyptian pharaoh Tutankhamun, showing how highly prized they were in the ancient world, that they were to be passed over to Tutankhamun's next life. In terms of how they then came, as I mentioned, the almond cultivation spread from Western Asia then through ancient trade into the Mediterranean. And it was where climates in places such as Greece, Italy and Spain proved basically perfect for growing almond trees. And the Romans helped spread almonds further throughout their territories when they reigned. Almonds then were known in medieval Britain, but because Britain's climate isn't ideal for commercial production, they were largely an imported luxury ingredient, and they became important in medieval and Tudor kitchens, particularly because almond milk could replace animal milk on many fasting days. And Spanish missionaries later introduced almond trees to California in the 18th century. And California then eventually developed an enormous almond industry and is actually now responsible for a large share of the global almond production. So you can hear there that way back, I mentioned one of the clues that milk can be made from almonds, and that might seem like a relatively new thing, but way, way back in the Tudor period, almonds were used for those during fasting days to not have any animal consumption. So almond milk has been around for a while, not just in your cardboard boxes that you've been consuming now. I'll let you know about the few different types and variations in a moment, as well as how they are actually harvested and prepared, as it's quite interesting given that they're contained within a fruit. There's also a lot of different uses for almonds, as I mentioned, sweet and savoury. So let me know if you've ever used almonds in your cooking, in your baking, sweet or savoury. Get in touch with me to let me know the ways in which you've used it. That is this week's Food for Thought. We'll be carrying it on in just a moment. For now, though, we're going to go to a track and then a quick ad break. This is Stefan Mahendra with Keep On Movin'.

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1: More than 900 people are now known to have died in catastrophic flooding in Nepal and Tibet. Almost 5,000 people are missing, 90 of them trapped in multiple tunnels of hydropower plants. Wednesday's flash floods started after a glacial collapse high in the Himalayas. Seven people have been arrested on suspicion of murder after the death of a newborn girl in Sheffield. Matthew Dudley has more.
2: Police in the city were called early yesterday morning and searched a property in the Winkerbank area. They found the child, but say despite the best efforts of officers and paramedics, she was pronounced dead at the scene. Seven people remain in custody.
1: At least eight people have died after a ferry carrying nearly 270 passengers and crew capsized off the coast of Cyprus. The country's northern prime minister says 237 people have been rescued. A search is still underway for another 22. Scotland's First Minister is promising to bring about radical change over the next 5 years and says there'll be significant reform of the country's public services. John Swinney will set out some of the details of his plans in his programme for government statement to Holyrood tomorrow, the first day back for MSPs after the summer break. Speaking ahead of this keynote address, he says his actions follow the manifesto that commanded public support at the election.
3: About focusing on the key issues that matter in our society, around eradicating child poverty, around ensuring we have a dynamic economy, that we take action on the climate and that we strengthen our public services.
1: More than £110,000 has been donated to a fundraiser for the family of a pastor killed at a Christian festival on Friday. 41-year-old Robert Guanco died when a large sign fell at the big church event in Sussex. And in tennis, Novak Djokovic has crashed out to Argentina's Mariano Nivoni in the first round of the US Open after a five-set, near five-hour ordeal, during which he was repeatedly sick on court. That's the latest from Radio News Hub. I'm Liz Whittaker.
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are at the point now, we're only a few tracks away from the new notes section, some brand new music coming your way that is going to lead you into projects that are out now or will be out very soon. We're talking about this week's food for thought though, so we've got to get to our way of wrapping that up very soon. This is the Monday Mishmash though, every single Monday, 3 till 5pm with me, Sophia, on Croydon FM, sharing R&B, soul, jazz, hip hop and everything in between coming your way with the Monday Mishmash. We're taking it nice and smooth today, keeping that bank holiday nice and relaxed for you. And as we're talking about this week's food for thought almonds, I mentioned already about the history and how it made its way over to the UK through the Middle East, over through to the Romans, and eventually the Spanish took it over to California, where now they are the largest producers of almonds. So all the different types and variations of almonds. Now you can have sweet almonds, and these are the familiar edible variety used for snacking and cooking. And then you've got bitter almonds. These are naturally contain potentially toxic compounds and actually aren't eaten raw. These are specially processed forms, and they have historically been used for flavouring only. You've also got Marcona almonds, and these are a prized Spanish variety with a softer texture and a sweet, more buttery flavour. And then, of course, it's the way you have almonds. So you could have flaked or sliced almonds, and they're commonly used for baking and garnishing. And you can have grounded almonds too, used in cakes, macaroons, and gluten-free baking with almond flour. Now, in terms of how they are harvested and prepared, almonds grow inside a fruit, and this fruit is actually quite fuzzy, usually green, and it looks somewhat like a small peach. And as the fruit matures, its outer hull dries up and splits open, and that's what reveals a hard shell inside, and that shell is the almond seed that we eat. So, of course, you have to crack that open to get into the almond that we know. And commercially, trees are actually often shaken so the almonds fall to the ground, and they're collected, dried, hulled and then shelled before being sold raw, roasted or processed. And there are many different ways in which almonds can be used. As I mentioned, the different raw methods already. You can have them roasted, you can have them coated in dark chocolate. But marzipan is a very, very popular way almonds are used. And this is where ground almonds are mixed with sugar. They can be put inside many desserts, as well as, well, I mean, anything you can think of. If you want to put them in a breakfast meal, you can. Most commonly, they're put within pastries like croissants. And you can have frangipane as well, which is a rich almond filling used in pastries and tarts. As mentioned earlier as well, you can use almonds in macaroons and cakes. And that's where you use those bitter almonds for the almond flavouring, using finely ground almonds otherwise, if you don't want to use American almonds. And then almond milk. And that's made simply by blending almonds with water and straining over and over again. So you get that white alternative to dairy milk. Almond butter, which is what spurred on me looking into almonds today as I was enjoying almond butter on my toast this morning, is when you ground almonds into a creamy spread, the same way you make peanut butter. You just grind them down. The oils that naturally occur will allow it to become nice and smooth. And when it comes to savory dishes, honestly, it's mainly when almonds are scattered over. So scattered over salads, rice dishes, tagines. Every now and then you may find chopped almonds in tagines or in some rice dishes as well, just to give a little bit of a nuttiness and earthiness to some dishes. And of course, in confectionery, including sugared almonds and chocolate-coated almonds, dark chocolate-coated almonds being my favourite. There are so many ways in which you can use almonds. One popular dish you may know or not know includes almonds is chicken korma. And this comes from South Asia. And ground almonds can help to thicken and enrich the creamy sauce. Cashews are also used within korma and is again popular to thicken that creamy sauce. Another dish as well, if we go over to Spain, is ajo blanco, and this is a chilled white soup, and it's made from almonds, bread, garlic and olive oil, and sometimes described as an ancestor of gazpacho, the cold tomato soup in Spain. So I'll round off at this week's food for thought in just a moment after one more track with a few quick facts for you and a little summary to let you know what we've learned so far about almonds today in this week's food for thought. For now though, one of my favourite ones from Secret Night Gang, this is Wanna Be With You.

Secret Night Gang there with Wanna Be With You. Going to be summarising this week's food for thought now so we can go over into those new notes, those lovely new tracks that have come your way across the last couple of weeks. And that is just in one more track. So what have we learned about this week's food for thought? Almonds are not true botanical nuts. They're actually seeds of a stone fruit related to prunes and plums, and almond trees produce beautiful pink white blossoms before developing the fruit and then drying out to then dehull and dehusk for those almonds to be revealed. And almonds and peaches are close relatives. An almond's outer fruit even resembles a small leathery peach. And bees are actually extremely important for pollinating commercial almond orchards. And most of the time when there is an almond orchard, there's actually a bee colony very close by in terms of bee farms to make sure that those almond trees blossom and flourish and almonds are constantly produced. And marzipan, one of the most popular ways that almonds are used, has particularly strong traditions across Europe and the Middle East, with several regions claiming versions of its origin story. But overall, we found almonds are an ancient seed with roots in Western and Central Asia that travelled through the Middle East and Mediterranean before becoming a global ingredient. Their ability to be eaten whole, ground into flour, blended into milk, or transformed into sweets has made them remarkably versatile. And from ancient Egyptian tombs and medieval almond milk to Spanish marzipan and modern baking, almonds really have been part of human food culture for thousands and thousands of years. That was this week's food for thought, which is almonds. Hopefully you've learned a bit more about almonds today, and maybe you'll snack on a few later on. For now though, one more track before we jump into that brand new music section, the new notes selection I've got coming your way. 8 lovely tracks that you are gonna love. For now, we've got Natalie Duncan and Lauren Marshall with Found Myself.

There with Found Myself. We're now at the point of the show I like to call the New Note Selection. Some brand new tracks for you that are coming your way that have just dropped recently. And I like to make sure you're kept in the loop with artists who have either dropped projects, dropped a single, or a project is on the way. And we're going to kick it off straight away with this one because we have a track from Saffa, and we've got Dane Jordan and Will Ross as well on this track, live all the way from La La Land. This is In My Own World, a beautiful track, and we've already heard three songs already from Saffa that were the last few releases, and these are three songs from an upcoming project, and it's almost time to hear the rest of this one. Can't not wait. And in this one as well, I feel like you venture into your own world when you listen to this track. This is Saffa with Dane Jordan and Will Ross, In My Own World.

such a lovely track, and I cannot wait for the project that Safa has on the way. Make sure you keep an eye out for Safa. On to this next track now, and it's another project that is on its way soon, because Osamu Fukuzawa and Edbla are doing a joint tape together, and this is just one of the many tracks that they've given a taste for. Two amazingly talented artists, and on this track specifically, they have an insane female vocalist that is Iyama on this track. This is a track called Butterflies.

Well, there on the vocals. Osamu Fukuzawa and Edbler, they're coming forward with their forthcoming collaborative project very, very soon. This is actually their fourth single from the project that is Butterflies. Make sure you keep an eye out for more to come. On to the next New Notes track now, and this one here comes from French Kiwi Juice, FKJ. And this is a track called I Want You, and it's coming from an album which we will be hearing very soon. It is out on September the 11th, not far now, less than 2 weeks away. And it's called Tiber. Beautiful track. And the first track is called Soulmate, which is absolutely beautiful. It was released back in June and it is stunning. But this one here is called I Want You. And we've got some stunning vocals as well here from Erin Allen Kane. This is FKJ. Erin Allen Kane with I Want You.

0: FKJ and Erin Allen Kane there with I Want You. That is a track leading up to FKJ's album on September the 11th, which is Tiber. On to the next track now, another new note for you. And this track I stumbled across because I heard beautiful vocals on a recent track from Vico, Passenger Princess, and it was Saruna Rai. And recently she was in the video for it as well with Vic. And I was like, do you know what? Let me dive into. And it just so turns out she dropped a new track this month, and it is a lovely one. It's called Missing You, and you got a little bit of Afro House in there, and it is so good. Just such a great track that's just at the same time smooth and chill, but also it gets you wanting to like bob your head, bob your shoulders and get going. This is a lovely track here from Saruna Rai. This is Missing You.
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brand new tracks coming your way on the new selection on the Monday Mishmash. And as I mentioned, it is tracks from soul, jazz, hip-hop, R&B, and everything in between coming your way on the Monday Mishmash. So you, of course, will be updated on all of that. And this next track here actually comes from a deluxe version of an album that recently dropped from Tiana Major 9, and that is November Scorpio, the deluxe edition. It just dropped on the 28th, and it has been lovely. We've got a track here called Who, one of the new ones here, and it's one that I really love. And in general, you should jump into November Scorpio. It is such a great album, so smooth, so slick, and Tiana Major 9 has done a major one with this. This is Who, off of the deluxe edition of November Scorpio.

here on the Major 9. Off of the deluxe November Scorpio. That is who. Make sure you dive into the full project. That is November Scorpio from Tiana Major 9, the deluxe edition, just dropped a few days ago. On to the next one now. I've got three more new notes left for you. We're changing it up a little because we're going to listen to Summer Suns and See.

beat tapping with no bow. And whenever C tapping is on a beat, and you know his vocals are going to be whispering their way in, and Summer Sun's here, production and bars in one package. This is a brand new one called No Better. And actually, Summer Sun's dropping an LP, Lightworks, on the 6th of November. So keep an eye out for that and check out their socials. This is Summer Sun's and C tapping with No Better.

Tryna eat clean, scroll less, put the phone down, don't stress. Put the fan first, show love, raise up what my bro does. Track a neck more, vibrate. Liquid lyrics tryna hydrate, tryna give more progress. We're tryna pattern up the process.

Still looking for that good life. 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I need to write, fill books with a peace of mind. Feel really free with the beats and rhymes. I'm just trying to make something.

0: eat clean, scroll less, put the phone down, don't stress, put the fan first, show love, raise up what my bro does, track a neck more, vibrate, liquid lyrics tryna hydrate, tryna give more, progress, we're tryna pattern up the process, no better, tryna do better, do better, tryna feel better.
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2: And see Taffin. With No Better. Two more tracks now for this new note selection, and this next one here comes from Kofi Stone, one of the UK's most prominent hip-hop names, and he's back with a new fire. Birmingham rapper Kofi Stone is returning with his new single, This Is No Way, and it's a track all about ambition, optimism and self-belief, and it really reflects on the path Kofi has walked so far and what goals really lie ahead. Produced by none other than Pitch 92, Sublime Production, and there's this lovely uplifting energy on their live drums and this old school approach to production that just sounds so good with Kofi on top with the bars. And the video actually that Kofi Stone has done for this brings together three versions of himself: a younger version, a present and an older version, each representing a different stage of his journey. And the younger Kofi is carefree and unaware of what's ahead. The present day Kofi is grateful but still hungry for more, and the older self looks back at everything that he's built so far. Together, of course, they're cruising in this music video through the city in a little limo and a playful joyride that doubles as a reflection on where he's been and where he is and where he's headed. This is No Way from Kofi Stone.

Hopey Stone there with No Way. Make sure you check out the full music video as well, and keep an eye out for more to come from Hopey Stone, because after his 3-album escapade there, where he went on to loads of beautiful music in those 3 albums, Nobody Cares to Everybody Does, A Man After God's Own Heart, and The Flowers Are Bloom. 3 brilliant albums from Hopey Stone. Definitely jump into them if you haven't already, because I know there's going to be another album on the way this year, maybe even this year, more than halfway through, and we've heard a few singles from Hopey Stone. I would not put it past him to give us another one. For now, we're going to go to the final track, and this is from Kin Kai. It's a track called Rust Bucket, and the concept of this is about driving towards your goals, even when it feels like everything is breaking down right in front of you. And as someone who has failed on numerous occasions, Kin Kai says releasing this before he kind of felt down it was the way to go forward with. This is a brand new one from Kin Kai, a way in which he is now introducing his sound and coming back into the music space. This is Rust Bucket.

0: funds. I pull up to push it to plug up my ones.
1: King Kai there with Russ Bucket. And those are the new notes of this week. Some brand new tracks coming your way or that have come your way alongside some projects you can dive into or also keep tabs on your calendar. That was the new note selection every single week on the Monday Mishmash. And actually, next week it will not be here. And that's because it will be the first Monday of a brand new month. And with that brings the international interlude. So I put new notes on pause and instead we go around the world with music in languages that you may not know, but the music will definitely translate. It's a good times. That is next week though on the Monday Mishmash, the first Monday of the month with me, Sophia, every single Monday 3 to 5 p.m. on Corinne FM with soul, hip-hop, jazz, R&B and everything in between coming your way. We're rounding off the show now with a few more tracks, first off with Hiltz and Loey with Never Like That.

Hiltz and Lowy there with Never Like That. The final track for this week's Monday Mishmash Now, and I hope you have a blessed week ahead and starting off September nice and smoothly with this one. This is All I Need, Manic MC. Enjoy, and I'll be back next Monday, 3 till 5 p.m. You know what to do. Keep it locked to Corinne FM all week. You'll be enjoying the music coming your way.

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3: In this space and time that we're living, I argue that the artist is even more crucial than ever. It's because an artist doesn't tell the truth. They decide what truth feels like. They're a bender of reality while being a mirror to society. That's what you were put on this earth for, to inspire, create change, to enlighten. So go out there and have fun. Be passionate. Be inspired. Be messy. Get your heart broken and go shape the world in your vision.

Yes, what a tune that is. It's a brand new hot off the press remix, classic Samurai from Jazztronic, a Japanese producer. The track is probably about 15-20 years old, but they've just done some remixes out on Brownswood. That's the Afro Latin remake, should I say. I'm all tongue-tied today. And we opened up the set with, I played it last week, but it's Carnival weekend, so you know, you've got to do it again, right? It's Carnival Culture, Shy FX, opening track from his Rude Boy sound tape album from way back when. And before Jazztronic, we had brand new from, we didn't have brand new. We actually, it was a very old track, Onda Tropica, which is a track called Scar Fuentes. So now we do have a brand new track, Deli Sashimi. It's Myth or Meath on the remix, brand new out on Wawa 45s. You're listening to the Global Rhythm Show. My name is Adrian Isaac. I'll be taking you through for the next hour and 45 minutes. Sit back, relax, and enjoy the music.

Absolutely love this from the CJP band. They've done a version of probably one of my favourite tunes of all time. You're a Star, originally done by Aquarian Dream, aka Norman Connors. They've done a good job of this.

Yes, yes, you're locked into the Global Rhythm Show here on Croydon FM each and every Monday night, 7 till 9pm. Hope you've had a great bank holiday weekend. That is the sound of Brekkie T on the remix of Deli Sashimi, You Know Fit Touch Am. Just give a quick rundown on a few tracks we've been playing. We had Intercity with Running Out of Time. That's a remix by Con, followed up by the CJP band, You're a Star. And after that, we had Boys Shorts featuring Pallavi Sharda, track called Going Out Hoping to See You. And that's out on Naya Beat, brand new. And then following that is an absolutely amazing track, and just that landed in my inbox literally today, from Wonder Wheel Recordings, Al Sera and the Nubatones. Tendo is the name of the track, and that's a Data Data Sweet Dream remix. And yeah, I just can't get enough of that. More of that vibe for me, really. So we're moving into a track now by an artist from Manchester, goes by the name of Dobbo, and his track is entitled Hidden Village.

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2: Yes, we're back. Apologies for the Dobbo tune getting cut off. A few technical issues in the studio. Hope that didn't spoil your listening pleasure. Shout out to the aunties. I had the pleasure of bumping them into the studio. You guys had a great carnival on Sunday.

And that is the sound of Ruby Wood. This thing called Life, featuring Illa J and the Abstract Orchestra. So the next few tracks I'm going to play have a link. It's quite a random link. The joys of looking for music digitally rather than flicking through records is, well, there's different ways you can chop things up. And I just stumbled across an idea. I picked up one record, picked up one file, and I was like, oh, okay, let's look for all these tunes that I've got the word joy in. So, you know, seeing this carnival weekend and it is full of joy in London, I thought, okay, let's roll with that. And I managed to find four really good tracks. The theme is joy, and I hope you enjoy it yourself.

Well, I hope that little set put a smile on your face, because it certainly did mine. And that track is called Joy by Isaiah Collier, and it's seriously got to be one of the most joyful records you'll hear this year. It's brand new. And before that, we had Ezra Collective, Joy as well. That is a Joy Anonymous remix of Life Goes On. And before that, we had Daniel Mornick, son of Bluey of Incognito fame. Daniel Mornick's a brilliant producer. That is a track entitled Remnants of Joy. Before that, we had another favourite producer of mine, South London, a guy called Hector Plimmer. Absolutely love the music that he makes on Croydon label. Albert's favourites. Shout out to Scrimshire, shout out to Dave Corr. And that track is entitled Joyfulness, featuring Alexa Harley. And the start of that set was a new band. I've not heard of them before, but they're out, brand new out on First Word Records, Ship of the Pharaohs. And the track is entitled, of course, Joy. Now into something brand new, Touch and Bass Crew, Slick and Bobby, Alpha Dub. Listen to the Global Rhythm Show. My name is Adrian Isaac. Here each and every Monday night, 7 to 9 p.m.

Yes, yes, that was the sound of Slick and Bobby remixing Xena. Yakumo Sue, the name of the track. Okay, we're just starting to do label focus on the shows each and every.

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0: Here at Croydon FM, we're on the lookout for DJs and presenters. 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
1: 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I'm going to talk about Croydon. 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

Well, I see you on Wednesdays all the time. You come in every Wednesday on your lunch break, I think. And you always order the special with the hot chocolate. And my manager be tripping and stuff, talking about we gotta use water, but I always use some milk and cream for you, cause I think you're kinda sweet. Anyway, you always got on some fly blue suit, and your cufflinks is shining all bright. So what you do? A word? Yeah, that's interesting. Look, man, I mean, I don't want to waste your time, but I know girls don't usually do this. But I was wondering if maybe we could get together outside the restaurant one day. You know, because I do look a lot different outside my work clothes. And I mean, we could just go across the street to the park right here.

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I jump in. Smash. Your man and who your man know. Shit is getting made like a mango. 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

0: gets my shine.
1: Cause I just came to relax one time. They be saying, young night, how you act so fly? She be sweating when it's spinning with time. I told her, slow down, baby, take your time. She in the spinny shit and waste, man. Yeah, oh no, cause she knows that's mine. Them other things, man, they don't compare. She the only one that gets mine.

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That was my first time booking a hearse. 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
1: 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We're not going nowhere. We're never there late, we're always there soon. Thank you, Jaya Rice, Croydon in the morning. Oh yes, you keep us sheltered like a awning out there.
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0: thing called I and I, man, lyrics collection. 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